says I'm barely moving at all. That's Carole King. It's 8:08. I'm Shirley. We'll have a look at some of your answers to my question of the day. We're all alone. It's Rita Coolidge on 92.9 The Grand.

0: 92.9 The Grand Rock and Roll Vicious Gang. That is here for one. It is 8:15. I'm Gary Chittum, and my question of the day up on our 92.9 The Grand Facebook page. And I want to know tonight, what was the most thoughtful thing a stranger has ever done for you? Robert says, had a flat. A person on the other side of the highway pulled around and changed my tire. Debbie says, today, a gent that owns an ice cream truck in our apartment was taking a break at home. He stopped and talked with me and our dog, and then went to the truck and brought us out a dish of soft vanilla ice cream. Oh, man, that would be nice on a day like today. Guy says a stranger bought me an ice cream at 7-Eleven when I forgot my wallet. Yvonne says, helped me up when I slipped and fell. Janet says, I was trying to shovel snow on my driveway. A gentleman with a snowplow on his truck stopped and cleared my driveway. Oh, isn't that so nice? And Sharon says, I was at a restaurant with my great nieces having a treat. Them to dinner when the waitress brought the bill, which had a zero balance due. She told me that a man had the bill and didn't want to be identified. He paid it for them. What a kind person. And she says that she has gone on to pay that forward elsewhere at a restaurant. Thank you all for your answers. So I want to know tonight, what is the most thoughtful thing a stranger has ever done for you? I'll post my answer later on tonight. He wasn't part of the Bee Gees, but Andy Gibb is coming up next.
1: 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Tomorrow morning on the show, Tell the Truth Tuesday. 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Plus, who was your favorite Flintstone character? It's Fred Flintstone Day. 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

greatest hits of all time. Howdy, Chin Out Gray, and my girl, Gone, Gone, Gone. That is Chilliwack. It is 8:31. You know what? Every weekend, have a look for Matt. He's out in the 92.9 The Grand Events Cruiser. 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It's all part of a summer of peace, love, and music on The Grand. It's American Pie, though, right now. Here's Don McLean.

0: lot of space. That's Billy Preston, my 92.9 The Grand. It is 8:47. 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It is the St. John the Divine Anglican Church putting on a yard and bake sale. It's Saturday, 8:30 in the morning. Yeah, you're going to have to get up 8:30 till 12:30 at 37 Ottawa Street North in Cayuga. 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

where you're taking me, but I'll go if it has AC. Staple Singers, I'll take you there. 89.10. And coming up shortly, we'll have a look at, well, did you hear this? We're going to talk about the Stanley Cup. We're going to talk about an Oscar winner. And we're going to talk about shoes. But right now, nobody does it better. It's Carly Simon on 92.9 The Grand.

0: Scotty Shoot on the Grand. Hey, you. Rockland Turner Overdrive. It is 9:17. I'm Jerry Chittaman. Will, did you hear this? Carolina Hurricanes owner Tom Dundon is getting some backlash for engraving his name of his wife and his children on the Stanley Cup. His hockey fans blasted the decision as disrespectful and shameful. Now, it happened years ago. Peter Pocklington put his dad's name on the cup, and then they X'd it out. Also, did you hear this? Two-time Oscar winner Anthony Hopkins released his first classical music single back on Friday after signing a recording deal to become a composer. And finally, did you hear this? China made shoes accounted for roughly 35% of the U.S. footwear imports in 2024. Coming up in a moment, a classic from Lionel.
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92.9 The Grand, Let It Go. That is Luba. It is 9:33, and this Grand Freebie Friday, it is your chance to experience Black Gold Motown's greatest hits August the 15th at the Mississauga Living Arts Center. And the first person to win with Trevor also gets $100 in Lottomax tickets. You know what? 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

0: 92.9 The Grand, the theme from Shaft Isaac Hayes. 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Be sure to say hi, though, to the Grand's Matt Wilson. He'll be in Cayuga at the Tim Hortons there between the hours of 10 and noon on Camp Day on Wednesday. Yep, you can check in after this.
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0: 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Songwriter Don Henley of the Eagles described this song as the dark underbelly of the American dream. 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

92.9 The Grand. Green Onions, Booker T and the MGs. It is 7 after 10 o'clock. Hey, we'll have a look at some of your answers to my question of the day. We'll do that shortly. Right now, Dadu Ron, John Cassidy.

0: 92.9 The Grand Flying, that's prison. It's 10:14, I'm Gary Chittum. And my question of the day, I'm on our 92.9 The Grand Facebook page. And I want to know tonight, what is the most thoughtful thing a stranger has ever done for you? Well, Steve says, my next door neighbor in Port Dover drove me to my hip replacement surgery in Hamilton, picked me up the next day. He also drove me to my both eye surgeries in Hamilton. It's nice to have neighbors like that. Catherine says, after moving to BEI, not knowing anyone, I was at my job when I had a call that I had to go to the hospital. The customer I had offered drove me in. Pamela says, recently a kind gentleman offered to lift a very heavy case of bottled water into my cart. It was so appreciated. Leanne says, I was $6 short at the grocery store, and the person behind me actually paid it for me. Brenda says, gave me money for a lottery ticket. Did you win anything? And finally, how about this one? This one's a little different. Shelly says, I was on a break from my retail job, sitting on a bench, resting my feet, and a man appeared in front of me and gave me a foot massage. That's a little different. It is 10:15. I'll be posting my answer, no foot massages, coming up in a moment or two. She is a survivor, and she is next.
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29 Grand as we're flipping and flopping and flying. That is the Downtown's Blues Band. It is 10:30. And you know what? Every weekend, look for Matt. He's out in the 92.9 The Grand Advance Cruiser. 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

0: the greatest hits of all time. 92.9 The Grand, Kenny Loggins, and I am all right. It's 10:46. How about your car? Is it all right? Does it need a wash? Even if it doesn't need a wash, you're going to a charity car wash coming up on Saturday. Hagersville and Townsend Lions Club putting this on Saturday. It's going on at the St. Mary's Catholic Church located at 94 Main Street South in Hagersville, 9 to 3 o'clock. 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All proceeds from the day will be donated to Campfire Circle. 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All right, so that's coming up on Saturday, 9 to 3 o'clock at St. Mary's Catholic Church on Main Street South in Hagersville. Well, last hour, it was Hotel California. A different kind of place next.
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Playing the greatest hits of all time, 92.9 The Grand. Circle is small, and that is Gordon Lightfoot. It is 11:08. And coming up later on this hour, we'll have a look at, the heat that's coming tomorrow for sure. But shortly, we'll have a look at my silly stats. But right now, it is the fifth of Beethoven. It is Walter Murphy and the Big Apple Band on 92.9 The Grand.

0: 2 on 92.9 The Grand. Follow your daughter home. It is 11:15. I'm Gary Chittum. Have a look at our silly stats tonight. Did you know that the older you are, the less likely you'll cry? Now I'm figuring at my age, what's the point? Also with our silly stats, volunteers who took a short-term memory test and then walked in the park for an hour recalled 20% more than the people who didn't go for the walk in Mother Nature. And finally tonight with our silly stats, nearly 4 out of 5 married people don't trust their partner to wake them up. Yeah, he's all right, let him sleep. It is 11:16. This band from London, their biggest hit, coming up next.
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0: Greatest hits of all time. 92.9 The Grand. You know, this song never made it into the top 10, both here in Canada and the States. But hey, we still love this song. It is from their album called Fool for the City from 75. It is Foghat, Slow Ride on 92.9 The Grand.

Play the greatest hits of all time. 92.9 The Grand Bohemian Rhapsody. That is Queen. It's 11:35. A significant heat event will be hitting us again, with highs reaching 37 degrees Celsius and a humidex up to 45. The heat will peak Tuesday and continue until Wednesday or Thursday. Air quality also will be bad. Stay safe by drinking plenty of water, staying in cool areas, and checking on vulnerable neighbors. Also, avoid direct sunlight and don't leave children or pets in park vehicles ever. And watch for heat exhaustion symptoms like dizziness and nausea. So yeah, take it easy in the heat. Coming up tomorrow, Wednesday, and Thursday. Knocking on Heaven's Door? Yeah, Bob Dylan on the Grand.

0: Drive, Santa Maria. That is true. It's 11:49. 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
0: It is Trevor now back in tomorrow morning. I'm Gary Chittum. Good night.

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2: I grew up in a normal home in a normal town. All of a sudden, everything got crazy. I didn't talk to anybody about the way I was feeling. I was scared and I was alone. I started drinking. I just didn't want to deal with what was happening in my life. I knew about AA, but thought I was too young. I found out I was wrong. 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

goes again. Trevor starting up with his conspiracy theories again. But there is a few documentaries out right now, and I'm into conspiracy theories. Did it really happen the way they said it did? Because there's no proof. There was no autopsy. There was no proof that he was in the casket. None of his band members saw Jim Morrison in the casket. Leaves one to wonder. That's all I'm saying. That's all I'm saying. Just something for you to ponder at 5:32 in the morning, where we've got another hot one on the way for you today. 33 Humidex, 43. Enjoy. Already 21, Cayuga, Jarvis, Caledonia, John Cougar, minus the Mellencamp. Little ditty about Jack and Diane found right here, 92.9 The Grand. Good morning.

92.9 The Grand, playing the greatest hits of all time. Still that controversy over, did he pass away back in 71? Is he truly a part of the 27 Club? Oh, here he

0: 92.9 The Grand, playing the greatest hits of all time with Madonna. That is Like a Prayer. 5:45, 15 from 6. All a part of another summer of peace, love, and music. She will be a part of the halftime show. The final of the FIFA World Cup. We're down to four teams. July 19th will be the final. Down to four. Who do you think will end up in the final? Who do you think is going to win the World Cup? Have you figured out the difference between football and soccer, or is it called football and football? John Cleese is the best guy, I think, to basically talk about the differences.
1: American football is played like a series of advertising jingles, while soccer is played like jazz. And while we're on the subject, why do the Americans insist on calling it soccer? Why do they have such a problem calling it football? It's a game played with a ball that is struck with the foot. Hence, football. You see? Are you following this, America? The clue is in the title. It's not that difficult. Whereas American football, as they call it, is a game where an object that's not really a ball at all, it's the wrong shape for a ball, is carried around by hand and occasionally thrown for other people to catch in their hands. You see? Only one person in each team is allowed to actually kick the ball, and they have to be specially brought onto the field to do it. I suppose, in its own way, that is a form of creativity. It's quite a creative use of language. You know, saying one thing and meaning something completely different.
0: There it is.
1: So, C is for creativity.
0: I love, love, love John Cleese. He's coming to Hamilton. I saw the billboard, yesterday? I think in October. Google it. Spend an evening with John Cleese just to hear the stories from Monty Python. Oh, man. The movies. The show. Oh, goodness. It was class A. Class A. They don't make humor like that anymore, which is sad. 5:48, we've got some sunshine to deal with today. Another hot, humid day up to about 43. It's 20 right now. Dunnville, Burlington, Brantford, Caledonia, 21 with the Looking Glass next.
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Hootie and the Blowfish had a hit with this. That is the original from 5440, I Go Blind. 555, hot one today, 33 unofficially, with the Humidex officially 43. Flintstone Day today. Favorite character, favorite part of the Flintstones, let us know on Facebook. Al's in next with news after Bob Seger. You're on the Grand.

How far off, I sat and wondered. Started humming a song from 1962. Ain't it funny how the night moves? When you just don't seem to have as much to lose. 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
2: Good morning. It's 6 o'clock. I'm Al Parrish. This is 92.9 The Grand News. It's clear outside and 20 degrees at the moment. Here's what's making news this hour. The boil water advisory for Six Nations remains in place. Community water supply was deemed unsafe to drink late last week. The lab results are expected to be received early this week to declare the water safe. Three people are facing charges after a traffic stop in Caledonia. It was Saturday afternoon about 2:30 when officers pulled over the car on Argyle Street South. Not only was the driver operating the vehicle under suspension, the headlights weren't working, and more than 10,000 smokes were seized. The two passengers were charged as well with possessing unmarked cigarettes. Another impaired driver's off the road in Haldimand County after an investigation by OPP early yesterday morning around 3:30. Officers responded to an ambulance assistance call on Dilts Road. They quickly determined the driver's ability to operate the vehicle was impaired by alcohol. Detectives claim that he refused to cooperate, and they also found an unsealed container of liquor in the car. Toronto police believe the double fatal shooting at Salson St. Clair Festival was targeted. Chief Myron Demkew says that there is still no word on any suspects.
3: We are leaving no stone unturned as we work to identify those responsible and bring them to justice.
2: The victims have been identified as two men in their 20s. They were remembered at a candlelight vigil last night. The U.S. has launched more attacks on Iran as both vie for control of the Strait of Hormuz. It comes after Donald Trump said Washington would reinstate a blockade on Tehran in the Strait. He also suggested the U.S. would charge other ships for safe passage. The move would upend hundreds of years of American policy supporting freedom of navigation across the globe. A Canadian shipping firm says two of their freighter ships are still trapped in the Strait of Hormuz. The Quebec-based company says that they have repeatedly had to postpone plans to exit the strait. The ships are the only known Canadian commercial vessels stuck in the Gulf. In sports, Dylan Cease of the Blue Jays will be the American League starting pitcher for tonight's All-Star game. The Jays' Ernie Clement will start at second base. At the World Cup, France plays their semifinal with Spain today. England and Argentina will face off tomorrow. It's 6:04 at the Grand. Weather is next.
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2: The Grand weather. There's a heat warning in effect again today. It'll be sunny with a high of 33 and a humidex of 41. Clear overnight with a low of 23. Then tomorrow, a mix of sun and cloud, chance of showers or thunderstorms in the afternoon, a high of 32 and a humidex again of 41. Thursday, a mix of sun and cloud with a chance of showers, a high of 29, and the same on Friday with a high of 28. Right now, it's 22 in Hamilton, 20 in Hagersville, and in Caledonia, it is 20 degrees. I'm Al Parrish. 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
5: Thanks, Al. 6:05. It's one of those mornings where you just didn't want to get up, you know, where you have to have coffee just to make coffee. It's one of those mornings. Put your head outside the window. That'll wake you up. That humidity, it knocks you smack in the face. And it's going to continue today. Don't believe me? You just heard Al. Al won't lie to you. I might, but Al won't. McCartney and Wings. This is Bad.

92.9 The Grand, all a part of another summer of peace, love, and music. Steppenwolf Magic Carpet Ride from 1968. I'm Trev, 15 minutes after 6. You want more heat? You got it. 33 with the Humidex Tri 43 on for size. A whole lot of sunshine, a whole lot of water being drank. We're thinking of you, all the people that are working outside today, constructions, whatever you got going on. Take care of yourself. Take care of your seniors, your kids, your pets. Be safe. It's nasty. It is nasty already. 20 in Hamilton, Hagersville, Caledonia, Burlington, Brantford, in at 21.

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1: I've got a couple of questions that are really bothering me. Why is Sean pronounced as Sean instead of seen, while Dean is pronounced Dean instead of Don? And is there ever a day that mattresses are not on sale?
0: 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Thank you.
1: Thank you, Captain Pierogi. 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We'll be making that draw live on the air at around 7:50 this morning. Sister Sledge, next.
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1: 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Monkeys after Sister Sledge. 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

0: That's my only impression from Shrek. It's the only thing I can do. That and my Elvis impersonation. The Monkees, I'm a Believer, 92.9 The Grand. I believe we're in for a great weekend with the ukulele ladies. Oh, ladies, good morning. This morning on the show, we have Genevieve, the president of the Brantford Ukulele Society, and Catherine, a member of that society, to talk more about their organization, why it's so wonderful to play the ukulele, and their big weekend coming up in July. Welcome, ladies. Maybe tell me more about your organization and what you have.
1: So the Brantford Ukulele Society is hosting the second International Ukulele Festival in Brantford on July 17th and 18th. So it's going to be the Friday evening and the Saturday all day.
2: We have a lineup of six performers who are coming from Great Britain as well as the States, and three performers from Canada.
1: So in Canada, we're hosting Brian Leprant from Halifax. We have Tina Ebner from BC. We're hosting Mark Gallagher from Manchester. We have also Victoria Vox from Arizona, and two groups from Philadelphia, which is Amber Rosell, and we have a band called the Margaret Hooligans coming to play for us.
0: How many members do you have, and are you looking for more?
1: We're always looking for more.
2: Yeah, we have over 100 now on our mailing list for the Bell City Strummers. That's the program that we put on at the library every second Sunday. And we also play at St. Andrew's Church every second Wednesday with our more advanced group. People can get in touch with us by contacting the library or looking up our website, the Brantford Ukulele Society.
0: More information, where do I go?
1: You can go to the BrantfordUkuleleSociety.org. And you can find us on Facebook. There's a Brantford Ukulele Festival, and there's the Brantford Ukulele Society Facebook group.
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Good morning. It's 6:30. I'm Al Parrish. This is 92.9 The Grand News. It's partly cloudy and 19 degrees. Here's what's making news this hour. Six Nations is awaiting lab results for water testing following a water main break. The results are expected back early this week. In the meantime, a boil water advisory remains in effect for anyone who uses the reserve's water line. More than 10,000 unmarked cigarettes are in the hands of Haldeman OPP following a weekend traffic stop in Caledonia. There were three people in the car on Saturday. The driver had a suspended license and improper headlights on the vehicle. All three individuals were charged with possessing unmarked smokes. A man from Wellenport is facing charges after officers found open booze in his vehicle. Early yesterday morning, Haldeman OPP were called to help an ambulance on Dilts Road. When they got there, they say it was evident that the man behind the wheel was impaired. However, he refused to cooperate. Officers charged him for failing to comply, impaired driving, and driving with open liquor in the vehicle. The victims of a fatal shooting at Toronto's Salsa on St. Clair Festival have been identified. Police say 25-year-old Shaquan Kashi and 20-year-old Cesar Vernaza were both killed on Saturday night, while a few other people were also injured. Investigators believe it was a targeted attack. No arrests have been made so far. The U.S. has launched more attacks on Iran as they both vie for the Strait of Hormuz. The latest attacks come after Donald Trump said Washington would reinstate a blockade on Tehran in the Strait. He also suggested the U.S. would charge other ships for safe passage. Iran responded with attacks targeting Bahrain, Jordan, and two tankers. And Hong Kong is relaxing its decades-old rule allowing dogs into 900 approved restaurants. Since 1994, the only guide dogs and those on duty were allowed. The change aims to promote a pet-friendly culture. In recent years, some ferries, metro trains, and public health hospitals have been more welcoming to pets. In sports, the Blue Jays will have two

0: starters on the field in tonight's All-Star game. Dylan Cease will be starting on the mound while Ernie Clement starts at second base. And at the World Cup, France and Spain will tangle in the first of two semifinals today. The second semi goes tomorrow between England and Argentina. It's 6:33 at the Grand. Weather is next.
1: It's just four turns and two straightaways, but oh man. 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And the time has come for you to experience the excitement live.
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0: The Grand weather, there's a heat advisory in effect, a warning for today. Sunny with a high of 33 and a humidex of 41. Clear overnight with a low of 23. And then tomorrow, a mix of sun and cloud, a chance of showers or thunderstorms in the afternoon, and a high of 32, a humidex of 41. Thursday, a mix of sun and cloud, chance of showers, and a high of 29. Friday, also a mix of sun and cloud with a chance of showers and a high of 28. It's 6:34 at the Grand. Weather is next.
3: Did we just do weather?
0: We did. Sorry.
3: It's the heat. Dude, it's the heat. I totally get it. It's hot. It's hot.
0: Way too hot.
3: Yes. All right, here we go. Let's do this, man. Flintstone. Al, who's your favorite Flintstone character?
0: Oh, Barney, for sure.
3: Barney was the coolest. Were you a Betty or Wilma man?
0: Oh, Betty.
3: No Wilma?
0: Oh, she's okay, but she's not Betty.
3: You can't argue that.
0: Betty's hot.
3: Well said. Well, I'd vote for you. Yeah, let's talk Flintstone, shall we? Drop me a line on Facebook. Your favorite character from the Flintstones. Fair enough? Or text me, 289-284-2556. Here's Layla, that were not part of the Flintstones.

0: 92.9 The Grand, playing the greatest hits of all time. Nowhere to Run. Martha Reeves and the Vandellas for you this morning. And if you're getting ready to go for your morning jog, I have one question for you. Why not take a car? It's hot. It's melting. You will melt today. Just standing there when the dog doesn't want to go out because it's too hot. You know what? I'll hold it until November. When he does that, that's too hot. And he has fur, for goodness sakes. 33. Humidex, 43. Stay indoors and watch the Flintstones. Segway. Yes, we want to know. It's National Flintstone Day today. Your favorite character or your favorite part of the Flintstones. You can drop us a line on Facebook. Text me 289-284-2556 or call 1-866-929-2556.
1: Yeah, how are you doing? Good morning.
0: Good morning, sir. Who's this?
1: This is Luke.
0: Luke, what can I do for you, Luke?
1: Oh, I was just wanting to comment on my favorite Flintstone character.
0: Who is it?
1: Would be Stoney Curtis. You remember the way he used to walk? The way he walked in with the snap knees.
0: Yeah, that's so true. They had the best characters. And Marg Rock.
1: Yeah, it was Carrie Morg or... was it Carrie Moore Granite or Carrie Granite?
0: Yeah, Carrie Granite and one
1: Carrie
0: of my
1: Granite Rock and Stoney and Tony Curtis was Stoney Curtis.
0: Yeah, and when he drove in the car race, he was Goggles Paisano.
1: Oh, Goggles Paisano, yeah, like he's driving home from work on the freeway.
0: Well said, Luke. Thank you so much for your call. Drop us a line. We always love to hear from you. We have the best listeners in all of Canada. I say it and I say it again. Tom Petty and the Heartbreakers got that for you next.
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0: I saw this on a menu the other day. Under soups, it had cereal. So I ask you, is cereal a soup? Yay or nay? Let me know, 289-284-2556. Text me with your answer, please.

0: 92.9 The Grand, playing the greatest hits of all time. I'm on fire for you, baby. That is April Wine. It is a fire. It's called the sun, and it's hot, and it's humidity, and it sucks, and I hate it. There, I complained. I feel better. My psychiatrist says if you got an issue, get it off your chest. The weather sucks. Okay, if you like it, you are a much better person than I am. I know there's people out there going, I love the humidity. I want it hotter. Party on. You can have it. It's yours. Take it. Take it. 43 with the Humidex. 33 officially Caledonia, Burlington, Brantford, Hagersville, all in right now at 20 degrees. It's a TED Talk Tuesday. Hot enough for you, Theodore, huh?
1: Oh, yeah. Isn't that the neighbor, that annoying neighbor that asks that question all the time? Yeah, it's hot, that's for sure, but I'm loving it still. Yeah, I have a question for you. I'm going to have answers to this after 9 o'clock this morning.
0: Yes.
1: And I have an idea of what for you. If you could have the voice of any singer, who would it be? And I'm just wondering, would you say Tiny Tim just so you could sing Tiptoe Through the Tulips?
0: Tiptoe Through the Tulips.
1: Enough of that. Hey, but I would, you know what I'd like to hear you sing?
0: What's that?
1: I'd like you to hear sing like Celine Dion, because I could just imagine Celine Dion's voice coming out of your face.
0: My heart will go on and on.
1: Not quite.
0: No. Actually, to be honest with you, Karen Carpenter. I think she had the voice of an angel.
1: He had. Definitely, yeah. And coming out of you, that would be interesting.
0: Wouldn't it?
1: What a visual that would be.
0: Enjoy that one. I got a question for you. Fred Flintstone Day today. It's the Flintstones. Meet the Flintstones. Who's your favorite Flintstone?
1: It'd have to be Fred. Fred was great, and what a voice. And I remember the actor, Alan Reed, who did Flintstone. I remember seeing him in an old movie, and I'm picturing his voice with Fred Flintstone as he's talking, and he actually sounded like Fred Flintstone. His real voice wasn't far off from Fred.
0: Were you a Betty or a Wilma man?
1: I would say Betty. And Betty was, voiced by the lady who was in Petticoat Junction, Kate, who owned the Shady Rest Hotel. That was her voice doing Betty.
0: Ladies and gentlemen, your Tedipedia. Need we say more? Thank you, sir.
1: Have a great day, Trevor. Keep cool.
0: Keep cool. That is the best advice, Teddy. Thank you so much for that. Yeah, we want to know. Flintstone Day today. Your favorite character or a favorite part? Let us know. And is cereal a soup or not? Let us know that.

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1: Good morning. It's 7 o'clock. I'm Al Parrish. This is 92.9 The Grand News. It's partly cloudy, 19 degrees outside, and here's what's making news this hour. The boil water advisory for Six Nations remains in place. The community water supply was deemed unsafe to drink last week. The lab results are expected to be received early this week to declare the water safe again. Three people are facing charges after a traffic stop in Caledonia. It was Saturday afternoon around 2:30 when officers pulled them over on Argyle Street South. Not only was the driver operating the vehicle under suspension, the headlights weren't working, and more than 10,000 smokes were seized. The two passengers were also charged with possessing unmarked cigarettes. Another impaired driver is off the road in Haldimand County after an investigation by OPP. Early yesterday morning, about 3:30, officers responded to an ambulance assistance call on Dilts Road. They quickly determined that the driver's ability to operate the vehicle was impaired by alcohol. Detectives claimed that he refused to cooperate, and they also found an unsealed container of liquor in the car. Toronto police believe the double fatal shooting at the Salsa on St. Clair Festival was targeted. Chief Myron Demkew says that there's no word still on suspects.
2: We are leaving no stone unturned as we work to identify those responsible and bring them to justice.
1: The victims have been identified as two men in their 20s. They were remembered at a candlelight vigil last night. The U.S. has launched more attacks on Iran as both vie for control of the Strait of Hormuz. Comes after Donald Trump said Washington would reinstate a blockade on Tehran in the strait. He also suggested the U.S. would charge other ships for safe passage. The move would upend hundreds of years of American policy supporting freedom of navigation across the globe. A Canadian shipping firm says two of its freighter ships are still trapped in the Strait of Hormuz. The Quebec-based company says that they had to repeatedly postpone plans to exit the strait. The ships are the only Canadian commercial vessels stuck in the Gulf. In sports, Dylan Cease of the Blue Jays will be the American League starting pitcher for tonight's All-Star game. The Jays' Ernie Clement will start at second base. And at the World Cup, France plays its semifinal with Spain today. England and Argentina face off in their semi tomorrow. It's 7:03 at the Grand. Weather is next.
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1: The Grand Weather. There is a heat warning in effect for today. Again, it'll be sunny with a high of 33 and a humidex of 41. Tonight, clear and a low of 23. Mix of sun and cloud tomorrow. There's a chance of showers or thunderstorms in the afternoon and a high of 32 with a humidex of 41. Thursday, a mix of sun and cloud, chance of showers and a high of 29. Friday, again, a mix of sun and cloud with a chance of showers and a high of 28. It's 7:04 at the Grand. Weather happened again.
4: Go ahead. You were saying.
1: I was saying it's 19 in Jarvis. It's 19 in Caledonia, and in Hamilton, it's 21 degrees. Remember, there's weather and more at 92.9 The Grand Todd FM.
4: All right, and sleep there. When I count to three, you're a chicken. One, two, three. That's the best duck I've ever heard. 705. Hey, listen, I want to know, would you consider, Al, cereal a soup or not?
1: Absolutely.
4: I love it.
1: Cold soup.
4: Cold soup. There you go. That's the question I'm asking because I saw it on a menu. Soups, it had cereal. Let me know. Soup or cereal? Text me. 289-284-2556. Here's Billy Joel.

0: who still has a duck in the pond at the World Cup, the FIFA World Cup. Go England!
1: Maggie, I wish that
0: Rod Stewart.
1: Never seen your
0: be nice. Come on, Rod. Little ditty about Maggie May. The first one. Yes. Song about the first one. And I'll leave it at that. 14 minutes after 7, I'm Trev. Good morning. Oh, we've got sunshine, lollipops, and cereal. Yes, we do. High today of 33, Humidex 43, 21 in Cayuga and Jarvis, Caledonia, Burlington, Brantford already. 22 degrees. That's the question I'm asking. Is cereal a soup, yay or nay? Stan texted me at 289-284-2556. He says, good morning, Trev. Love the show. Stop complaining about the weather. If you don't like it, stay indoors. Okay. Fair enough. I think I will. Thank you, Stan. I appreciate that. And he says, yes, cereal is not a soup. What would you call salad? What do you call salad? I said, if you put enough dressing on it, it can be a soup. You put enough salad dressing in a salad, it's soup. And if you put kale in the salad, it's disgusting. That's what it's called, disgusting. So I took this, when I saw this on a menu, it was in a menu that had, under soups, different types of soups, it had cereal. So I had my trusty Fisher-Price cassette recorder and I asked people, cereal. Soup, yay or nay?
2: I mean, my gut reaction is yes.
3: Yes.
4: No. I feel like soup's not breakfast.
5: Yes. It's eaten with a spoon out of a bowl.
6: Okay, technically, yeah. 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
8: 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Is coffee soup?
9: 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It is milk and cereal in a bowl, and it's called cereal, not soup.
10: No.
11: It's a soup.
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13: Cereal soup. Not even close.
0: What do you think? 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
0: Sandy Johnson of Oswegan, congratulations, $100 in Lotto Max tickets. 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

0: it's the way you do the things you do. The Temptations, 92.9, The Grand, playing the greatest hits of all time, all a part of another summer of peace, love, and music. 7:23, how you do the things you do, you come through each and every time for whatever cause. You come out, the people here in these counties in southern Ontario, it is amazing, amazing what you do for fundraisers, for charities, and a whole lot more. And we're asking you to help out one more time. This morning, we're chatting with Tammy Embry, the mother of Keisha, the lady who is behind a fundraiser for her daughter, Keisha. Maybe, Tammy, you can tell me more about your daughter.
1: So, Keisha was a special needs little girl. She was born with numerous disabilities. She spent a lot of her time in and out of hospitals growing up. The Ronald McDonald House was like our second home. So, when Keisha aged out at the age of 18, we got thrown into the adult system, and the hospitals and the system weren't equipped for her size or her, complications and stuff.
0: Mm-hmm.
1: And then we end up losing. We spent like 6 months in Dravinsky Hospital in Hamilton in the ICU because they couldn't keep her on a regular floor because of her size,
0: right,
1: and that. And then she ended up passing away Christmas morning 2 years ago.
0: I'm so sorry.
1: Thank you. So, and then we wanted to do something to keep her memory alive. And so we teamed up with the Ronald McDonald House in Hamilton, and they named a room after Keisha. So we do a fundraiser now every year to raise $5,000 for the room.
0: Mm-hmm.
1: And that $5,000 goes specifically to families that can't afford to stay at the house.
0: Right.
1: It doesn't go to the foundation or anything else. It's specifically geared to families that can't afford to stay there.
0: Mm-hmm.
1: And then when they stay the night in that room, they'll get a card that says your room was paid for in memory of Keisha. So we do like a stag and doe fundraiser. So it's on September 12th, and it's in Port Colborne at 300 Clowley Street East at the Great Buff Hall.
0: Mm-hmm.
1: Tickets are $10 each. The door prize is a 55-inch flat screen TV. We're going to have lots of games, prizes, like raffle items. We will be having a slideshow. We have a website on Facebook. It's called Keisha's Crusade. Spelled with K-I-E-S-H-A.
0: Thank you so much, Tammy. For more information, please go to our website, 929thegrand.fm, and click on events. 727 Al, we'll have a look at news, weather, sports in just a bit, right after the Stampeders. 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

0: Good morning. It's 7:30. I'm Al Parrish. This is 92.9 The Grand News. It's partly cloudy, 19 degrees, and here's what's making news this hour. Six Nations is awaiting lab results for water testing following a water main break. The results are expected back early this week. In the meantime, a boil water advisory remains in effect for anyone who uses the reserve's water line. More than 10,000 unmarked cigarettes are in the hands of Haldimand OPP following a weekend traffic stop in Caledonia. There were three people in a car on Saturday. The driver had a suspended license and improper headlights on the vehicle. All three individuals were charged with possessing unmarked smokes. A man from Wellenport is facing charges after officers found open booze in his vehicle. Early yesterday morning, Haldimand OPP were called to help an ambulance on Dilts Road. When they got there, they say it was evident that the man behind the wheel was impaired. However, he refused to cooperate. Officers charged him with failing to comply, impaired driving, and driving with open liquor in the vehicle. The victims of a fatal shooting at Toronto's Salsa on St. Clair Festival have been identified. Police say 25-year-old Shaquan Kashi and 20-year-old Cesar Vernaza were both killed Saturday night, while a few others were also injured. Investigators believe it was a targeted attack, but no arrests have been made so far. Hundreds of Indigenous chiefs are gathering in Ottawa today for an Assembly of First Nations annual gathering. Over 3 days, the chiefs will be debating 53 separate resolutions. They will also hear presentations on the government's recently tabled First Nations Clean Water Act, consultations on major projects developments, and an upcoming First Nations meeting with the Prime Minister and the Premiers. And Hong Kong is relaxing its decades-old rule. They will now be allowing dogs in over 900 approved restaurants. Since 1994, only guide dogs and those on duty were allowed. The change aims to promote a pet-friendly culture. In recent years, some ferries, metro trains, and public hospitals have also become more pet-inclusive. Taking a look at sports, the Blue Jays have two starters on the field for tonight's All-Star game. Dylan Cease will be on the mound while Ernie Clement begins the game at second base. At the World Cup, France and Spain will tangle in the first of two semifinals today. The second semi goes tomorrow between England and Argentina. It's 7:33 at the Grand. Weather is next.
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1: The grand weather. There's a heat warning in effect again today. Sunny with a high of 33, a humidex of 41. Clear overnight with a low of 23. Mix of sun and cloud tomorrow. Chance of showers or thunderstorms in the afternoon and a high of 32. The humidex once again will get to 41. Thursday, mix of cloud and sun and a chance of showers and a high of 29. Same conditions on Friday with a high of 28. Right now it is 21 in Dunnville, 21 in Burlington, and in Caledonia it's 19 degrees. I'm Al Parrish. 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
2: Thank you so much, Al. CBL had their All-Star weekend this past weekend. Tyler Duncan of the Hamilton Cardinals won it again. The Home Run Derby. Congratulations. A lot of Hamilton Cardinals represented the club at this year's All-Star game. They're playing some impressive ball, less than two games back of first place. We'll talk about what happened on Friday. We will have the winner of our great prize pack. We'll do that live in about 20 minutes' time. First, here's Elton John. This is Rocket Man.

0: Cause I gotta have faith. Ooh, I gotta have faith. Because I gotta have faith.
1: Mr. George Michael, 92.9 The Grand, playing the greatest hits of all time, all a part of another summer of peace, love, and music. You gotta have faith, baby. You gotta have faith. Ba-boom, ba-boom, ba-boom, boom. 7:42, 18 away from A-Dime Trev. How about them Cardinals? 11-1 the other night at our 92.9 The Grand campout ball game. We were so proud to be involved with the Hamilton Cardinals. What a night it was for baseball. Thanks to all the people that stopped on by, filled out their entry form for the prize pack. We'll do that live in about 10 minutes' time. It was such a great evening. The Salvation Army Band played. I got to meet the tuba player. By the way, any band, the coolest person in a band, a marching band, is always the tuba player. And you know whoever came up with the marching band idea? You know he played the flute, not the tuba. Tuba solos are the coolest. I'm just saying. There's a picture of me and the tuba player. Then if you go down a little lower, yours truly threw out the first pitch. And I did some research. I threw a strike, by the way, FYI, right down the heart. I am... In Hamilton Cardinal history, I am the only person to throw a strike in the ceremonial first pitch. The only one in the CBL when it comes to ceremonial first pitches, that's pitches with a P, to throw a strike. Only one. Look it up. Go ahead. Googles it. YouTubes it. Do what you have to do. Wikipedia it. I don't care. I am the only one to throw a strike. And with this in mind, I have decided...
2: Thank you. Thank you. Thank you. Please. This is hard. Fine. Fix the microphone. When I stepped onto that mound, I wasn't throwing just a baseball. I was throwing destiny. One pitch, one strike, career complete.
1: Some people stay too long and destroy their legacy. Not me. I'm retiring undefeated with a lifetime ERA of who's really counting. To everyone who's ever dreamt of throwing out a ceremonial first pitch, my advice is simple. Throw one strike and get out while you're ahead. I'd like to thank the catcher for catching it, the Hamilton Cardinals for giving me the opportunity, and everyone who now has to live knowing they'll never match my perfect career. Thank you. God bless ceremonial baseball. History has been made. I now enter this ceremonial baseball into the Hall of Pretty Good.
3: I have retired from ceremonial first pitch throwing. I thank you. Stevie Wonder coming up.
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8: 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Your favorite Flintstone character or moment? Let me know. Here's Stevie Wonder now.

0: 92.9 The Grand, playing the greatest hits of all time here on the morning show with the Mamas and the Papas. Mama Cass, her spirit has invaded Dan Aykroyd's home. She has fallen in love with Dan Aykroyd. Aykroyd said in a recent interview that he feels the spirit. He has seen Mama Cass, Mama Cass Elliott, the spirit in his home, and she flirts with him. Do you believe? Huh? We asked that question yesterday. Feel free to text me if you've had experiences with ghosts. 289-284-2556. I'll share my experiences tomorrow here on the show, all right? But first, we got to do this. We got to make somebody a winner. I got to go to the special area of the studio way back here so we can do this. All right, here we go.
1: It is time for our grand prize draw for all of you that were at the ball game Friday night, the camp out with 92.9 The Grand, the Hamilton Cardinals, who hammered the Toronto Maple Leafs. All of you, and we thank you. There was a lot of people at the ball game stopping by our booth and entering to win a great little prize pack. We've got t-shirts, mugs, and a whole lot of excitement here for you. Some sunglasses all in one beautiful prize pack just for you. The many, many people that stopped on by, we are going to make the draw this morning of this beautiful prize pack. I can't do it because, well, you know, my arm's still sore from that opening pitch. Did you see it? A strike. So we get the producer of the show, Captain Pierogi, Captain Mini-Me, to fix your glasses, sir, to pick out the winner. All right? You ready? It's radio. You got to talk. All right. Go down. Use your arms and go down. Well, okay. Just go down and pick a winner.
2: Okay.
1: All right. Just to make it official. Dig deep. Dig deep.
2: I am.
1: Okay. Get in there. Get in there. Get in. Pick out one. You can do this. There we go. Okay. Pardon me? Oh, sorry. Live radio. The grand prize winner is Trevor. Hey, that's a good start. Trevor Story. Congratulations, Trevor Story. The grand prize winner of this beautiful prize pack. Thank you again for listening, and thank you for being a part of the excitement Friday night for the 92.9 The Grand's Camp Out Night with the Hamilton Cardinals.

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1: Good morning. It's 8 o'clock. I'm Al Parrish. This is 92.9 The Grand News for the Haldimand Press. It's partly cloudy and 20 degrees outside. Now, here's what's making news this hour. The boil water advisory for Six Nations remains in place. Community water supply was deemed unsafe to drink late last week. The lab results are expected to be received early this week to declare the water safe again. Three people are facing charges after a traffic stop in Caledonia. It was Saturday afternoon around 2:30 when officers pulled them over on Argyle Street South. Not only was the driver operating the vehicle under suspension, but the headlights weren't working and more than 10,000 smokes were seized. The two passengers were also charged with possessing unmarked cigarettes. Another impaired driver is off the road in Haldimand County after an investigation by OPP. Early yesterday morning, around 3:30, officers responded to an ambulance assistance call on Dilts Road. They quickly determined the driver's ability to operate the vehicle was impaired by alcohol. Detectives claim that he refused to cooperate, and they also found an unsealed container of liquor in the car. Toronto police believe the double fatal shooting at the Salsa on St. Clair Festival was targeted. Chief Myron Demku says there is still no word on any suspects.
2: We are leaving no stone unturned as we work to identify those responsible and bring them to justice.
1: The victims have been identified as two men in their 20s. They were remembered at a candlelight vigil last night. The U.S. has launched more attacks against Iran as both vie for control of the Strait of Hormuz. It comes after Donald Trump said Washington would reinstate a blockade on Tehran in the Strait. He also suggested the U.S. would charge other ships for safe passage. The move would upend hundreds of years of American policy supporting freedom of navigation across the globe. And a Canadian shipping firm says two of their freighter ships are still trapped in the strait. Quebec-based company says that they've repeatedly had to postpone plans to exit Hormuz. The ships are the only Canadian commercial vessels stuck in the Gulf. In sports, Dylan Cease of the Blue Jays will be in the American League's starting pitcher position tonight. For the All-Star game, the Jays' Ernie Clement will start at second base. At the World Cup, France plays their semifinal with Spain today. England and Argentina face off tomorrow. It's 8:03 at the Grand. Weather is next.
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1: The grand weather. There's a heat warning in effect again today. Sunny with a high of 33 and a humidex of 41. Clear overnight with a low of 23. Wednesday, a mix of sun and cloud, maybe some showers or thunderstorms in the afternoon and a high of 32 with again a humidex of 41. A mix of sun and cloud with a chance of showers on Thursday and a high of 29. Friday, a mix of sun and cloud with a chance of showers and a high of 28. Right now, it is 22 in Hagersville, it is 20 in Caledonia, and in Hamilton, it's 21 degrees. I'm Al Parrish. There's weather and more at 92.9thegrand.fm.

0: anniversary.
1: That's what John sings to his wife every anniversary. We're talking Flintstones. It is National Flintstone Day. That's going to be in your head, kind of like, there's a voice that keeps on calling me. You know where I'm going with that. We want to know your favorite Flintstone character or favorite Flintstone moment. Drop us a line on Facebook. Text me, call me. 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

92.9 The Grand, playing the greatest hits of all time. Fleetwood Mac, part of another summer of peace, love, and music that is everywhere. Savoir-faire is everywhere. Just like 92.9 The Grand. A dozen minutes after 8 o'clock, I'm Trev. Sunshine high today. You're looking at 33 with the Humidex 42. 43 doesn't really matter. You can say 1,003 with the Humidex. It's just going to get ugly. Take care of yourself, please. 22 in Hagersville, Caledonia, and Hamilton in at 23. Want to say hi to John and Tracy Kubek, who I met in Brantford the other day. We were taking the elevator, going to see my doctor, and they saw my t-shirt, my 92.9 The Grand t-shirt, their listeners, and they texted me and said, hey, remember us from the elevator? I said, how can I not? Had a great conversation. They texted me in at 289-284-2556. They said, yes, cereal is a soup, and their favorite Flintstone character is the Great Gazoo and Goggles Paisano. They were very nice. Unlike the other people, when I got in, it was a packed elevator, and I could see with the eyes when a bigger guy, with a guy who is short for his weight like me, enters an elevator, it's that, oh. Everybody looks at me, and they look at the maximum capacity. I get this a lot. They look at the maximum capacity whenever I go into an elevator, and I can see you people. I can see you doing your math. I can see you doing math in your head.

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1: I've got a couple of questions that are really bothering me. 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
1: Thank you, Captain Pierogi, who made Trevor Story a winner, who was at the ball game on Friday night, filled out an entry form, and got a great little prize pack courtesy of the Hamilton Cardinals and 92.9 The Grand. Lou Rawls next.
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0: shining tomorrow, right through the week. May cloud over. When it gets this hot and humid, expect maybe a shower. There's that possibility today, but still 33 in the shade with the Humidex 43. That is Trooper here for a good time, not a long time, at 8:24. I'm Trev. This was a great time. This morning we're chatting with Leslie Hendrickson, one of the volunteers and co-founders of Tumor Takedown. It was a special event that took place a little while ago. Tell us, Leslie, how things turned out.
1: Well, we had a sold-out event of 800 people that showed up, enjoyed the night. The music was amazing. We started with Flickety Split, who is a 11-year-old rapper. And then we had the Village Joke on. And then, of course, Grace 2, the Tragically Hip cover band that were fantastic. Everyone was dancing and singing and having a great time. And it was incredible. We've had Chef D from Chef D Catering and Events, Brian Whittabine from Stroh's, Mary Abbott Shillow, and Grace 2. They have supported us since day one with their time and donations. And then this year we went out on a limb and tried to get sponsorships. And so we had Enersure Home Comfort, a division of the Grandbridge Group, that came in as a gold sponsor. We had Northway Ford, Proper Floors, that were silver sponsors. And then we had bronze sponsors, St. George Village Dental, All Corporate Printing and Branding, William Kipp Funeral Home, Permanent Waves, Space at Hand Storage, and then Charles Jones Industrial Limited came in, I think, 3 days beforehand and said, we want to do a sponsorship.
0: Fantastic.
1: We raised $57,874.34.
0: Fantastic. That is wonderful. Where's the money going?
1: The money is going to the Brain Tumor Foundation of Canada. We had a goal of $50,000, and we are just beyond excited at the number we reached.
0: If someone wants to make a donation, can they still?
1: Absolutely. They can send an email to info@tumortakedown.ca. Or they can go to our website, tumortakedown.ca, and there's a direct link that they could go to there as well.

0: Good morning. It's 8:30. I'm Al Parrish. This is 92.9 The Grand News. It's partly cloudy. It's 19 degrees. And here's what's making news this hour. Six Nations is awaiting lab results from water testing following a water main break. The results are expected back early this week. In the meantime, a boil water advisory remains in effect for anyone who is using the reserve's water line. More than 10,000 unmarked cigarettes are in the hands of Haldeman OPP following a weekend traffic stop in Caledonia. There were three people in a car on Saturday. The driver had a suspended license, improper headlights on the vehicle. All three have been charged with possessing unmarked smokes. A man from Wellenport is facing charges after officers found open booze in his vehicle. Early yesterday morning, Haldeman OPP were called to an ambulance on Dilts Road. They got there and they say that it was evident the man behind the wheel was impaired. However, he refused to cooperate. Officers charged him for failing to comply, impaired driving, and driving with open liquor in the vehicle. The victims of a fatal shooting at Toronto's Salsa on St. Clair Festival have been identified. Police say 25-year-old Shikan Kashi and 20-year-old Cesar Vernaza were both killed Saturday night, while a few other people were also injured. Investigators believe it was a targeted attack. No arrests have been made so far. Hundreds of Indigenous chiefs are gathering in Ottawa today for an Assembly of First Nations annual gathering. Over 3 days, the chiefs will be debating 53 separate resolutions. They will also hear presentations on the government's recently tabled First Nations Clean Water Act, consultations on major projects development, and an upcoming First Nations meeting with the Prime Minister and Premiers. Well, Hong Kong is relaxing a decades-old rule. They are now allowing dogs into over 900 approved restaurants. Since 1994, only guide dogs and those on duty were allowed. The change aims to promote pet-friendly culture. In recent years, some ferries, metro trains, and public hospitals have also become more pet-inclusive. In sports, the Blue Jays will have two starters on the field for tonight's All-Star game. Dylan Cease will be on the mound while Ernie Clement begins at second base. And at the World Cup, France and Spain will tangle in the first of two semifinals today. The second semi goes tomorrow between England and Argentina. It's 8:33 at the Grand. Weather is next.
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0: The Grand Weather, a heat warning is in effect again today. It'll be sunny with a high of 33 and a humidex of 41. Clear overnight with a low of 23. Wednesday, a mix of sun and cloud, maybe showers or thunderstorms in the afternoon, a high of 32 and a humidex of 41. Thursday, a mix of sun and cloud with a chance of showers and a high of 29. And Friday, a mix of

0: Sun and cloud with a chance of showers and a high of 28. Right now, it's 21 in Cayuga, 21 in Jarvis, and in Caledonia, it's 20 degrees. I'm Al Parrish. There's weather and more at 92.9thegrand.fm.
1: Thanks, Al. 8:35. Flintstones, meet the Flintstones. 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We are celebrating Flintstone Day. Who or what was your favorite character part of the Flintstones? For me, it was Goggles Paisano whenever he went cruising in a race. It was Goggles Paisano. That was our bowling team's name. The Goggles Paisano. And the S's went on forever. True story. Beatles

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How can you not? 92.9 The Grand, playing the greatest hits of all time. All a part of another summer of peace, love, and music. It's that brain. It'll eat at your brain. That song is going to stay in your head. That one, and oh, I don't know, maybe

0: And it goes on for about another week. I love that song. We're talking Flintstones today. Flintstones. Meet the Flintstones. We want to know your favorite part of the Flintstones, your character, or something that stood out, the way outs for Dale. Wow, that is going back, man. Love the Flintstones. The Great Gazoo, getting a lot of people saying The Great Gazoo. There was an album. I had no idea Sandy has the album. Dino Could Speak. Neat. Goggles Paisano. That was one of my favorites, too. Toss-up between Fred and Barney. Gordon loves Goggles Paisano. Chris was a toss-up between Fred and Barney. The Gruesomes for Ben. Yeah. Weirdly, Creepella and Little Gobby. Oh, man. It's just bringing back memories. If you want to text or if you want to drop us a line on Facebook, please feel free to do so. Text me anytime, 289-284-2556, or call 1-866-929-2556. Hi, The Grand. Who's this? Hello, where are you? Where are you? Where did you go? Oh, where did you go, Joe DiMaggio? Hello.
1: Yeah, how you doing? Good morning.
0: Good morning, sir. Who's this?
1: This is Luke.
0: Luke, what can I do for you, Luke?
1: Oh, I was just wanting to comment on my favorite Flintstone character.
0: Who is it?
1: Would be Stoney Curtis. You remember the way he used to walk? The way he walked in with the snap knees.
0: Yeah, that's so true. They had the best characters. And Marg Rock.
1: Yeah, it was Carrie Morg or... was it Cary Granite?
0: Yeah, Cary Granite and one
1: Cary
0: of my
1: Granite Rock and Stoney and Tony Curtis was Stoney Curtis.
0: Yeah, and when he drove in the car race, he was Goggles Paisano.
1: Oh, Goggles Paisano, yeah, like he's driving home from work on the freeway.
0: Oh, what memories! Huh? What memories! If you want to share some, please feel free to do so. We got three different ways to do so. We've got Gladys Knight and the Pips coming up.
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0: 845-33, Humidex 43, 22, Dunville 23, Jarvis, Caledonia, Burlington, Brantford. TED Talk Tuesday on the way. Here's Gladys Knight and the...

0: so strong, Alice Cooper, 92.9, the Grand, of playing the greatest hits of all time. He's a scratch golfer, plays 36 holes a day. Going golfing today, take sunscreen, take a lot of water. Just follow the beer cart lady. I'm just going to follow her, all right? Yeah, mark me down a 10. No, better yet, mark me down a bogey. I'm hanging out with the cart girl because she's got the beer. It's going to be that hot today, 43 with the Humidex, 24 right now in Jarvis, Dunnville, Hagersville, 23. Burlington Brantford in at 24. You loving this, Teddy? Are you loving this? It's a TED Talk Tuesday. Hot enough for you, Theodore, huh?
1: Oh, yeah. Isn't that the neighbor, that annoying neighbor that asks that question all the time? Yeah, it's hot, that's for sure, but I'm loving it still. Hey, I have a question for you. I'm going to have answers to this after 9 o'clock this morning.
0: Yes.
1: And I have an idea of what for you. If you could have the voice of any singer, who would it be? And I'm just wondering, would you say Tiny Tim just so you could sing Tiptoe Through the Tulips?
0: Tiptoe through the tulips.
1: Enough of that. Hey, but I would. You know what I'd like to hear you sing?
0: What's that?
1: I'd like you to hear sing like Celine Dion, because I could just imagine Celine Dion's voice coming out of your face.
0: My heart will go on and on.
1: Not quite.
0: No. Actually, to be honest with you, Karen Carpenter, I think she had the voice of an angel.
1: He had, definitely, yeah. And coming out of you, that would be interesting.
0: Wouldn't it?
1: What a visual that would be.
0: Enjoy that one. I got a question for you. Fred Flintstone Day today. It's the Flintstones. Meet the Flintstones. Who's your favorite Flintstone?
1: You'd have to be Fred. Fred was great, and what a voice. And I remember the actor, Alan Reed, who did Flintstone. I remember seeing him in an old movie, and I'm picturing his voice with Fred Flintstone as he's talking, and he actually sounded like Fred Flintstone. His real voice wasn't far off from Fred's.
0: Were you a Betty or a Wilma man?
1: I would say Betty. And Betty was, voiced by the lady who was in... Petticoat Junction, Kate, who owned the Shady Rest Hotel. That was her voice doing Betty.
0: Ladies and gentlemen, your Tedipedia. Need we say more? Thank you, sir.
1: Have a great day, Trevor. Keep cool.
0: That Tedipedia will be in after news, weather, sports, with Al. Keep cool. Great advice. Do exactly that. Manfred Mann and his Earth Band. Have yourself a great day. Toodle.

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1: Good morning. It's 9 o'clock. I'm Al Parrish. This is 92.9 The Grand News. It's partly cloudy and 22 degrees. Here's what's making news this hour. The boil water advisory for Six Nations remains in place. The community water supply was deemed unsafe to drink late last week. The lab results are expected to be received early this week to declare the water safe again. Three people are facing charges after a traffic stop in Caledonia. It was Saturday afternoon around 2:30 when officers pulled them over on Argyle Street South. Not only was the driver operating the vehicle under suspension, headlights weren't working, and more than 10,000 smokes were seized. The two passengers were also charged with possessing unmarked cigarettes. Another impaired driver is off the roads in Haldimand County after investigation by OPP. Early yesterday morning, around 3:30, officers responded to an ambulance assistance call on Dilts Road. They quickly determined the driver's ability to operate the vehicle was impaired by alcohol. Detectives claim that he refused to cooperate, and they also found an unsealed container of liquor in the car. Toronto police believe the double fatal shooting at the Salsa on St. Clair Festival was targeted. Chief Myron Demkew says that there is still no word on any suspects.
2: We are leaving no stone unturned as we work to identify those responsible and bring them to justice.
1: The victims have been identified as two men in their 20s. They were remembered at a candlelight vigil last night. The U.S. has launched more attacks against Iran as both vie for control of the Strait of Hormuz. It comes after Donald Trump said Washington would reinstate a blockade on Tehran in the Strait. He also suggested the U.S. would charge other ships for safe passage. That move would upend hundreds of years of American policy supporting freedom of navigation across the globe. A Canadian shipping firm says two of their freighter ships are still trapped in the Strait of Hormuz. The Quebec-based company says that they've repeatedly had to postpone plans to exit the strait. The ships are the only known Canadian commercial vessels stuck in the Gulf. In sports, Dylan Cease of the Blue Jays will be the American League's starting pitcher for tonight's All-Star game. The Jays' Ernie Clement will start at second base. And at the World Cup, France plays their semifinal with Spain today. England and Argentina face off tomorrow. It's 9:03 at the Grand. Weather is next.
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1: The grand weather, there's a heat warning in effect again today. It's sunny with a high of 33 expected and a humidex of 41, clear and 23 overnight. Then tomorrow, a mix of sun and cloud, maybe showers or thunderstorms in the afternoon, a high of 32 and again a humidex of 41. Thursday, mix of sun and cloud with a chance of showers, a high of 29. And Friday, a mix of sun and cloud with showers and a chance, and a high of 28. There's weather and more at 92.9thegrand.fm.

92.9 The Grand, playing the greatest hits of all time. Good morning, I'm Chad Yates. Easy Beats there, and Friday on my mind, unless you're on a week's vacation and you're happy that it's Tuesday. Either way, let's not rush the week or this season we call summer. Of course, we'd like to rush this heat wave and get it out of here. Could be the hottest day of the summer today. Certainly the hottest day of the week. Please keep cool. Take it easy. Hey, got some good stuff coming up. And the results of my Facebook survey. If you could have the voice of any singer, who would it be? Answers coming up. Right now, the boys of

0: 92.9 The Grand, playing the greatest hits of all time in another summer of peace, love, and music. Nick Gilder, Here Comes the Nights. Yeah, he's the one who gave us Hot Child in the City, and hot is certainly the word for today. Keep cool, please. Good morning, I'm Chad Yates. Posted on our Facebook page, if you could have the voice of any singer, who would it be? Got a huge response. For females, Whitney Houston, number one most mentioned, followed by Karen Carpenter. Also multiple mentions for Celine Dion, Barbra Streisand, and Janis Joplin. Other mentions included Patsy Cline, Dolly Parton, Reba McEntire, K.D. Lang, Leanne Rimes, also Joni Mitchell, Judy Garland, and some other singers, which includes Stevie Nicks, Shania Twain, and Tina Turner, to name a few. And for male singers, Elvis Presley, Roy Orbison, Lou Rawls, Louis Armstrong, Vince Gill, Mike Reno of Loverboy, Nat King Cole, Neil Diamond, B.J. Thomas, also Dean Martin, John Denver, and I knew someone would mention Tiny Tim. And the always amusing Dale said he'd like the voice of Kermit the Frog or Miss Piggy. The question, who, if you could have the voice of any singer, who would it be? Today's question coming up in a few minutes from now. Musically next, The Cars. Let's go. Just a little slower today since it is the hottest day of the week.
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6: 92.9 The Grand, radar weather. Heat warning in effect again today. Sunny with a high of 33 and a humidex of 41. Clear overnight with a low of 23. Wednesday, a mix of sun and cloud, a chance of showers or thunderstorms, and a high of 32, humidex of 41. Thursday, mix of sun and cloud with a chance of showers and a high of 29.

92.9 The Grand, playing the greatest hits of all time. Good morning, I'm Tad Yates. Posted this question for you a few minutes ago on our Facebook page. Name a card game you have played. Looking forward to your answer on that. Coming up in a few minutes from now, my tune teaser. Right now, David Bowie.

0: the greatest hits of all time in another summer of peace, love, and music on 92.9 The Grand. We Five, You Were On My Mind, AC. And just before that, we heard a number one hit from the summer of 77, Undercover Angel by Alan O'Day. Please check out my tune teaser. It's on our Facebook page right now. What's the connection with these five classic hits? My clue for you today is look at the titles for the answer today. Number one, The Beat Goes On, Sonny and Cher. Two, Heat Wave by Martha and the Vandellas. We could certainly relate to that this week. Three, Great Balls of Fire by Jerry Lee Lewis. Four, Treat Her Right by Roy Head. And number five, Purple People Eater by Sheb Woolley. And while you're there, please check out my feature, Songs from the Summer Months. And today, it's Sausalito's Summer Night by Diesel, a one-hit wonder. This was popular back in the summer of 1981. You can watch original footage of them performing it from back then. And please read my tidbit of trivia or something about that one-hit wonder band. Just ahead next, a hot song for a sizzling summer day from the Spinners here on The Grand.
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7: Heat warning in effect again today. Sunny with a high of 33 and a humidex of 41. Clear overnight with a low of 23. Wednesday, a mix of sun and cloud, a chance of showers or thunderstorms, and a high of 32, humidex of 41. Thursday, mix of sun and cloud with a chance of showers and a high of 29.

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0: greatest hits of all time with Gordon Lightfoot, The Wreck of the Edmund Fitzgerald. Good morning, I'm Ted Yates on your Tuesday. Coming up on Freebie Friday this week, be listening for your chance to experience Black Gold, Motown, and other great R&B great hits, August 15th at the Mississauga Living Arts Center. And the first person to win on the morning show also gets $100 in Lotto Max tickets. Freebie Friday, all part of another summer of peace, love, and music right here. Coming up, got a 70s rocker. It's a sweet one, which includes the lyrics, "'Cause the backstage boogie set your pants on fire." Sound familiar? It will in just a moment.
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7: The Grand, radar weather. Heat warning in effect again today. Sunny with a high of 33 and a humidex of 41. Clear overnight with a low of 23. Wednesday, a mix of sun and cloud, a chance of showers or thunderstorms, and a high of 32, humidex of 41. Thursday, mix of sun and cloud with a chance of showers and a high of 29.

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the greatest hits of all time, Rolling Stones. It's only rock and roll, but I like it. And Mick Jagger loves it so much, he wants to go on tour in 2027. Could he do it without Keith Richards, who says no, at least to this year? Time will tell. Stay tuned. Good morning, I'm Chad Yates. Doobie Brothers now. They're on tour, and they performed this song recently, earlier this month, at the RBC Amphitheater in Toronto.

0: the greatest hits of all time. Good morning, I'm Chad Yates with Chilliwack. Fly at Night out this morning on your Tuesday. And Tuesday means another winner of $100 in Lottomax tickets. Congratulations today to Sandy Johnson of Oswegan, who won $100 in Lottomax tickets. And tonight's jackpot is $10 million plus 10 times $100,000 prizes. Keep listening for more ways to win right here. Planning the weekend? Well, here's something special. Cayuga Summerfest is happening this Saturday from 9 a.m. to 3 p.m. Get ready for a day of family-friendly fun at Cayuga Summerfest. Yeah, there's all kinds of great events happening. Car show, local vendor market, petting zoo, rock climbing, food trucks, magic shows, and much more. And you can find more information in our events calendar at 929thegrand.fm. And the Cayuga Summerfest is held at 55 Thorburn Street South in Cayuga, Saturday, 9 to 3. Coming up next, Badfinger with a song from the movie Magic Christian, which co-starred Ringo Starr. The song was written by Paul McCartney. And Ringo and Paul have reunited for a special recording. They have a new duet called Home to Us. Coming up next, the song from the movie The Magic Christian. Come and get it next here on 92.9 The Grand.
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7: Heat warning in effect again today. Sunny with a high of 33 and a humidex of 41. Clear overnight with a low of 23. Wednesday, a mix of sun and cloud, a chance of showers or thunderstorms, and a high of 32, humidex of 41. Thursday, mix of sun and cloud with a chance of showers and a high of 29.

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Yeah.

of all time and another summer of peace, love, and music. Glenn Campbell's Wichita Lineman here with Ted Yates. Good morning. Heat warning continues. Hot, hot day today. Keep cool. Should I stay? Should I go? Woo! Go.

0: the greatest hits of all time. Let me serenade you. It's Three Dog Night here with Tad Yates on your Tuesday. Just before that, America with a number one hit from the summer of 75, Sister Golden Hair, a song that was produced by Beatles producer George Martin. Well, tomorrow's the day, Tim Hortons Camp Day. Yeah, it's back with 100% of the proceeds from hot and iced coffee sales donated to Tim Hortons Foundation Camps. Those ice caps sure sound good right about now, too, on this hot week. Coffee sold on Camp Day helps support the mission of Tim Hortons Foundation Camps, which is to help youth from underserved communities achieve their full potential. Let's send more kids to camp. Please support it tomorrow, Tim Hortons Camp Day, throughout the day. Coming up, something from the Beatles' Abbey Road album. Yes, literally something. Right after some Love and Touch and Squeezin' by Journey and the OJs with a message song next.
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10: Heat warning in effect again today. Sunny with a high of 33 and a humidex of 41. Clear overnight with a low of 23. Wednesday, a mix of sun and cloud, a chance of showers or thunderstorms, and a high of 32, humidex of 41. Thursday, mix of sun and cloud with a chance of showers and a high of 29.

0: The greatest hits of all time. Good morning, I'm Tad Yates. Life's been good. That's Joe Walsh, Ringo Starr's brother-in-law. And life's been good to Joe Walsh, too. A solo career and a career with the Eagles. Please stay cool today. Heat warning continues. It's a hot one. More on that with the weather coming up. Hey, what's the connection with these five classic hits on my tune teaser today? Posted them on our Facebook page. My clue for you is look at the titles for the answer today. Number one, The Beat Goes On, Sonny and Cher. Two, Heat Wave, Martha and the Vandellas, very appropriate for now. Three is Great Balls of Fire by Jerry Lee Lewis. Four, Treat Her Right by Roy Head. And number five, Purple People Eater by Sheb Woolley. And while you're there, please check out my feature songs from the summer months. And today, Sausalito Summer Night by one-hit wonder Diesel from the summer of 1981. Watch great original footage of them performing it from back then. And please read my tidbit of trivia while you're there. It's on our Facebook page right now. Next, you know, Billy Joel gave us four big hits from his fifth studio album, The Stranger. The most talked about song from it is the one I'll play next here on The Grand.
1: 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Tomorrow is Camp Day at Tim Hortons. 100% of all proceeds from hot and iced coffee and special Camp Day donuts purchased on Wednesday will be donated to Tim Hortons Foundation Camps. 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
10: 92.9 The Grand, radar weather.
11: Heat warning in effect again today. Sunny with a high of 33 and a humidex of 41. Clear overnight with a low of 23. Wednesday, a mix of sun and cloud, a chance of showers or thunderstorms, and a high of 32. Humidex of 41. Thursday, mix of sun and cloud with a chance of showers and a high of 29.

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2: Good afternoon. It's 12 o'clock. I'm Al Parrish. This is 92.9 The Grand News for John's Interiors. Here's what's making news this hour. More than 20,000 pigs are dead after a barn fire near Simcoe. OPP Constable Andrew Gamble says it broke out around 8 this morning.
3: Highway 3 is closed between Charlottesville Road 10 and Charlottesville East Quarter Line. We have fire trucks and emergency services personnel coming to and from the area very regularly.
2: The fire has caused very heavy smoke in the area, and you're asked to use alternate routes. If you feel dizzy, weak, or overheated today, please drink water. Go somewhere cool or sit or lie down to rest. It's going to feel like the mid-40s this afternoon, which could be the hottest day of the year. Other tips to keep cool include eating water-rich foods like watermelon, cucumbers, and celery while limiting or avoiding alcohol, caffeine, and sugar. Six Nations is still waiting for lab results of the water testing, so the boiled water order remains in place. After a water main break, the community water supply was deemed unsafe late last week. The lab results are expected early this week, but have not arrived yet. Hagersville is getting a new mural as part of the town's 150 celebration. The Legacy Project will celebrate the agriculture, mining, and transportation industries that make the area unique. After receiving some criticisms online for choosing a Hamilton artist for the mural, the committee insisted it looked at local options, but it felt the artist chosen was best fit for the project. There's something fun to do for the kids in Hagersville this week. Children 6 to 18 can create personalized plastic tumblers to hold water and other beverages at the Active Living Center in Hagersville on Friday. The reusable cups come with a secure lid and a reusable straw, making them perfect for daily use at home, school, camps, or recreational programs. And Tiffany is starring in a new musical. The 80s pop icon, best known for her hit I Think We're Alone Now, is set to make her New York theater debut in the new off-Broadway production Spandex the Musical this fall. A portion of the proceeds will be donated to the Children's Miracle Network. In sports, France and Spain are set to do battle this afternoon in the first World Cup semifinal. England plays Argentina tomorrow in Atlanta in the other semifinal. Right-hander Dylan Cease of the Blue Jays will be the American League's starting pitcher for tonight's All-Star game. And in the WNBA, the Toronto Tempo host the Washington Mystics. 92.9 The Grand Weather is next.
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2: Heat warning in effect again today. Sunny with a high of 33 and a humidex of 41. Clear overnight with a low of 23. Wednesday, a mix of sun and cloud, a chance of showers or thunderstorms, and a high of 32, humidex of 41. Thursday, mix of sun and cloud with a chance of showers and a high of 29.

0: greatest hits of all time, a trooper and round. Round we go. Good afternoon. I'm Ted Yates. Going to get around to the answer now to my tune teaser. Posted 5 classic hits on our Facebook page and gave you a clue that it had something to do with the titles for the answer today. And the answer is, in your lunch hour, the letter combination EAT. EAT appears in each title. Here they are. Number 1, The Beat Goes On, Sonny and Cher. 2, Heat Wave, Martha and the Vandellas. 3, Great Balls of Fire by Jerry Lee Lewis. 4, Treat Her Right by Roy Head. And number 5, Purple People Eater by Chev Woolley. So there you have it. The answer being the letter combination EAT appears in each title. Watch for my next tune teaser on our Facebook page tomorrow morning. Coming up next, a number one song that has the title we could certainly agree with today. Yes, a hot song on a hot summer day, hot on the heels of this.
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10: Heat warning in effect again today. Sunny with a high of 33 and a humidex of 41. Clear overnight with a low of 23. Wednesday, a mix of sun and cloud, a chance of showers or thunderstorms, and a high of 32, humidex of 41. Thursday, mix of sun and cloud with a chance of showers and a high of 29.

0: the greatest hits of all time. Good afternoon, I'm Tad Yates with Leo Sayer. You make me feel like dancing, but hey, it's a little too hot for that today. Hey, this is a hot prize for you, a new grand freebie. Brantford Beatlemania hits the Sanderson Center in Brantford, featuring the Liverpool Four, Thursday, July 23rd. 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Just ahead, the number one hit Neil Sedaka shared with Elton John, right after An Image in the Sky, in a song, next here on The Grand.
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9: 92.9 The Grand, radar weather. Heat warning in effect again today. Sunny with a high of 33 and a humidex of 41. Clear overnight with a low of 23. Wednesday, a mix of sun and cloud, a chance of showers or thunderstorms, and a high of 32, humidex of 41. Thursday, mix of sun and cloud with a chance of showers and a high of 29.

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0: the greatest hits of all time. Pat Benatar here with Ted Yates and Rated X. Rated Fun. It's Rockin' Ray Michaels after 2 today and Gary Chittum tonight at 6. Well, as you know, the heat warning continues. Please be careful. Keep cool. Drink plenty of water. Stay hydrated and limit your outdoor activity. It is not only the hottest day of the week, but it could be the hottest day of the summer. A good day to barbecue, yeah, instead of heating up the home. A new survey by Talker Research reveals that 48% of people say food is the number one thing that brings people together at a summer cookout. 47% of people are regular grillers. 49% of people find grilling intimidating. And 84% of people would grill more if they had more opportunities. Yeah, today might be a good day to barbecue. Although it's really hot out there, maybe do takeout at your favorite local restaurant. Coming up, Tommy James and the Shondells with their most psychedelic 60s song and officially their biggest hit of all. Right after a huge hit that millions danced to back in the day, stepping in next.
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2: 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More granite or Cary Granite?
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8: 92.9 The Grand, radar weather.
9: Heat warning in effect again today. Sunny with a high of 33 and a humidex of 41. Clear overnight with a low of 23. Wednesday, a mix of sun and cloud, a chance of showers or thunderstorms, and a high of 32, humidex of 41. Thursday, mix of sun and cloud with a chance of showers and a high of 29.

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Just say, hey Google, play 92.9 The Grand on TuneIn. 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Playing the greatest hits of all time. 92.9 The Grand.

0: the greatest hits of all time. Good afternoon. It's April Wine, Bad Side of the Moon. And before that, Hopelessly Devoted to You from the movie Grease with Olivia Newton-John. Well, Rockin' Ray Michaels is going to slide in here in just a few minutes from now. Today, his biggest fan is the one on the ceiling. Keep cool. Rockin' Ray has a hot show for you next. And then tonight, Gary Chittum will brighten up your night. I'm Chad Yates, and I'll talk to you tomorrow morning after Trevor Stoiko and his cast of characters. And I'll have my chat with Trevor tomorrow morning as well. And please give me your answer to my posting on our Facebook page today. Name a card game you have played. Yeah, name a card game you have played. I'm looking forward to your answer on that. And we'll go over some of the answers shortly after 9 tomorrow morning here on 92.9 The Grand. Have a grand day with us.
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7: Heat warning in effect again today. Sunny with a high of 33 and a humidex of 41. Clear overnight with a low of 23. Wednesday, a mix of sun and cloud, a chance of showers or thunderstorms, and a high of 32, humidex of 41. Thursday, mix of sun and cloud with a chance of showers and a high of 29.

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0: right, good afternoon. It's 20 minutes after 2 in this humid shine. Man, it is really, really hot out there, especially with the Humidex factor, and I'll have the full details coming up in a bit on this Tuesday afternoon. National Nude Day today. Steven, have you ever go skinny dipping, Steve? When you swim naked?
1: Yes, sir.
0: Yeah, okay. All right, okay. By yourself? I mean...
1: No, sir.
0: Okay, I don't think I could do that. Yeah, that's fine. I'll just keep my Speedo on, okay, Steve?
1: Yes, sir.
0: All right. Oh, man. Well, you got to stay cool, especially in these temperatures, right? Okay. Let's get to the spin of the day. Are you all set to go?
1: I'm ready, sir.
0: All right, hit that big red button, please.
2: Spin of the day.
0: About me being naked. All right, here it is, your quick hit sample. First time for you, first time for me. Listen up, here it is. Okay, I got to think about that one there. May have to hear it again. If you think you know what that was, post your answer on the Facebook page, all right? And get it up there as soon as possible. In the meantime, stand by for the forecast and something soft next.
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0: Rock and Race Radar weather. We have this yellow warning, extreme heat warning out there. So be careful what you're doing. Nothing over strenuous in this very, very hot temperature this afternoon. We've got sunshine for the balance. Clear tonight down to 23 overnight. Tomorrow, hump day. We've got sunshine early in the morning. Then a mix of sun and cloud. There's a very slight chance of a shower, risk of a thunderstorm. High hitting 32 with a humidex of 41. Right now, it's 32 degrees in Caledonia, 34 in Grimsby. Hamilton is 33. The real feel with the humidex, 43 degrees.

0: Don't wait till later on because the gas stations are going to be busy. All right, so top up your tanks now. Just saying. In the meantime, we got another spin here. Do we have a lot of gas in the hit cruiser there, Stephen? Would you know offhand?
1: Maybe, sir.
0: Okay, all right, we'll see. We'll have to top her up when we leave and we get the Dino and everybody ready to go because Dino likes a full tank. You know what I mean?
1: Yes, sir.
0: Okay, all right. Let's roll that spin of the day. Here it is. Listen up and good luck. There it is. Take it to the Facebook page right now and good luck. In the meantime, Meatloaf, another dinner idea for you because that's about all we can afford nowadays. 2 out of 3 ain't bad on the Worldwide Rock and Ray Michaels Roadshow.

0: Greatest hits of all time. That is Queen with David Bowie and Under Pressure. Well, if you're under pressure today, you know why. It's because these gas prices are going to go up at midnight tonight. So I strongly advise you to go out now and get your gas. If you can, get out there now and top up your tanks because gas stations will be crazy tonight, if they're not already. Just saying. All right. Going up 8 cents at midnight tonight. Diesel going up 12 cents. That's the expected increase at midnight tonight. So good luck, everybody, getting your fuel. All right. It's time for another spin of the day, 252 with Rockin' Ray, on this National Nude Day. Stephen, if you want to roll it, please give us the naked truth on this one, brother. We'll do that at 10 to 5, right, in 2 hours. We'll give you the naked truth for the spin of the day. Roll it. There it is. Take it to the Facebook page. Good luck, 10 to 5.
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0: Rockin' Ray's radar weather. We have this yellow warning for extreme heat. All right, so heads up on that one there. We've got sunshine for the balance of the day. Clear tonight down to 23 degrees. Tomorrow, hump day. Sunshine mixing it up with a little bit of cloud. There's a very slight chance of a shower. Risk of a thunderstorm at a high of 32. The Humidex tomorrow will feel like 41 degrees. Right now in Beamsville, it's 35. Dunnville sitting at 33. Grimsby, 35. The real feel with the Humidex, 44 degrees. Top up your gas tanks if you're just tuning in. Gas prices on the rise tonight at midnight, 12 cents a liter for diesel. Gas going up 8 cents tonight, midnight. Get it now before you head into the rush at the gas stations. It's going to be crazy, I'm telling you. Eagles down, the best of rock and Ray Michaels and the Road Show. 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

0: The Roadshow, Rockin' Ray Michaels and Max Webster, Let Go the Line. Good afternoon. Happy National Nude Day today. All right, it is 3:20 with Rockin' Ray. No, you don't want to see me nude. That's for sure. No. All right, but Stephen, maybe. Who knows? It is time for the impossible question. Royal salute to our fans on the StarCam worldwide this afternoon, around the universe. Thank you so much. Those of you listening on any listening device around the planet, thanks so much for that. The impossible question is brought to you by our friends at G's Hairstyle and Gifts and More, 25 Cayuga Street North in beautiful downtown Cayuga. All right, Stephen, roll it.
1: And now. It's time for Tabloid Trash.
0: Today's impossible question goes like this. But first off, we want to salute today's all-star, my good friend Stacy. Stacy is up on the Facebook page. Give her a like, won't you please? All right, now the impossible question. Please do not Google or search the answer just off the top of your head. Goes like this. 5% of people say they have never eaten this brand name food. What is it? 1-866-929-2556, or you can post on the Facebook page. 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
4: Rock and Rays radar weather. We've got clear skies this evening, down to 23 degrees overnight. Tomorrow, hump day. We've got sunny skies, a little bit of cloud mixing up. There's a very slight chance of a shower and maybe a thunderstorm as well, too. High at 32. The Humidex will hit 41. Thursday, sunshine at 29. Friday, back into the weekend, sun and cloud. There is a chance of a shower. High of 28 degrees. Currently, 33 degrees in Hamilton and Cayuga. And in Grimsby, it's 35 degrees. The real feel with the Humidex feels like 45 degrees. Now, my impossible question this afternoon goes like this. 5% of people say they've never eaten this brand name food. What is it? Call the Star Lines now, 1-866-929-2556 if you're a first-time caller, long-time listener. 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
1: Good afternoon. It is 4 o'clock. I'm Holly Lynn. This is 92.9 The Grand News. Here's what's making news this hour. We could be in for some record-breaking heat today. Environment Canada says temperatures could stretch into the mid-30s and could feel like the mid-40s. Tomorrow is still expected to be hot, but not quite as oppressive as today. If you need somewhere to chill out, you can check out a local cooling center or air-conditioned library. You may want to fill up the tank sooner rather than later. Gas prices are expected to jump by 8 cents a liter overnight as fighting between the U.S. and Iran reignites in the Middle East. The average price today in the Golden Horseshoe is about $1.60 a liter. Haldimand's mayor is issuing a warning about a scam using her name. Shelley Ann Bentley says someone has created a fake email account pretending to be her and is sending emails asking people to purchase Amazon gift cards. She says she would never ask anyone to buy gift cards, send gift card numbers, or request money by email. More than 20,000 pigs are dead after a barn fire near Simcoe. It broke out around 8 this morning and caused very heavy smoke in the area. No word yet on what caused the blaze. No word yet on animal cruelty charges after more than a dozen animals were removed from a property in Haldimand County. The Office of the Ministry of the Solicitor General says 11 dogs, one cat, and a gecko were taken from the property by Animal Welfare Services yesterday. Two dead dogs were also found. The ministry says they are actively investigating this matter. The U.S. might not be putting a toll on the Strait of Hormuz. Donald Trump says he's reversed a plan to charge cargo ships a 20% fee for safe passage. Instead, he says he's looking for new investment and trade deals with countries in the Middle East. On social media, Trump says the Strait is open to all ship traffic, except Iran. And Hagersville is getting a new mural as part of the town's 150 celebration. The Legacy Project will celebrate what makes the area unique: the agriculture, mining, and transportation industries. A Hamilton artist was selected by a committee, and although a few criticisms were shared online for not choosing local, the committee says they did look at local options, but felt the chosen artist was the best fit. France and Spain are on the pitch in Arlington, Texas, in the first of two FIFA World Cup semifinals. Argentina and England meet in the other semifinal tomorrow. The MLB All-Star Game is tonight in Philadelphia. Jays pitcher Dylan Cease will start on the mound for the American League, while second baseman Ernie Clement will bat ninth. And the Toronto Tempo host the Washington Mystics tonight in WNBA action. Weather is next.
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5: Rock and Range radar weather. Yellow warning remains in effect for high heat, hot temperatures. Clear tonight, down to 23 degrees. Tomorrow, for your hump day, you can expect sunshine with a little bit of cloud mixing it up. There's a very slight chance of a shower and a high reaching 34 with a humidex near 42 degrees. UV index will be 9. That's considered very high. Currently, it's 36 degrees in Grimsby, 34 in Caledonia, 34 in Hamilton. Humidex feels like 45 degrees.
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5: Yes, it's National Nude Day today. I just remember, little spots that never get much sun, you know. You might want to put some extra sun on. 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

0: time. Nicolette Larson, a lot of love on the Tuesday Roadshow. National Naked Day today. That's our National Nude Day. That's right. Gas prices going up tonight. You're going to feel like you have no clothes on after feeling like you've been, taken advantage of. Of course, gas prices on the rise. 8 cents a liter tonight. Diesel going up 12 cents a liter tonight at midnight. So top up your tanks now, because later on, a lot of people getting out of work will be heading to gas stations to get their fuel. So there'll be some lineups, that's for sure, guaranteed. So top up your tanks now. All right, time for another spin. You know, I got to mention, this coming Saturday, if you happen to be in the Hagersville area, the Townsend Lions and the Hagersville Lions were teaming up to bring you a big car wash this coming Saturday, 9 a.m. to 3 p.m. at the St. Mary's Catholic Church parking lot, 94 Main Street South in Hagersville. It's all supporting Campfire Circle. It's going to be a great event. Don't miss it this coming Saturday. St. Mary's Catholic Church parking lot, 94 Main Street South in Hagersville. Hope to see you down there with the Hagersville and Townsend Lions Clubs. We're teaming together for the big car wash, the big splash. Don't miss it this coming Saturday. All right, time for that spin of the day now. Steven is standing by. If you want a roller, brother, here it is. Listen very carefully. There it is. Take your guests to the Facebook page now, 10 to 5 in about a half hour. We will be reading all your guesses and find out if you get to take home the bragging rights. Good luck.
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0: Greatest hits of all time from 1980, the Powder Blues Band, and doing it right on a Tuesday afternoon, National Nude Day, with Rockin' Right. It is 4:47. Coming up next, we are going to read all your guesses, and we're wishing you all the bragging rights for Rockin' Right's worldwide spin of the day. Stand by. It's coming up next.
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0: Rockin' Range radar weather, yellow warning remains in effect for the very high heat temperatures, hot temperatures, humid conditions. We've got clear skies tonight down to 23. Tomorrow, we've got early morning mix of sun and cloud. There's a very slight chance of a shower. High of 34, humidex 42. The UV index tomorrow, 9 or very high. Currently, it is 36 degrees in West Lincoln, 36 in Grimsby, 35 degrees in Dunnville. It is 4:50 exactly with Rockin' Ray Michaels on the Worldwide Roadshow. And time for the spin of the day. 92.9 The Grand. All right, we're going over to the Facebook page this afternoon. We're going to read all your guesses. So good luck, everyone. We are wishing you all the bragging rights, okay? So I remind you all, you have to get your answers into us right away. Like, don't wait. If you wait too late, we don't get them all. So I'm just saying that right now, okay? So let's start off here. Bob says that we're here for a good time by a trooper. Charlie says after midnight, Eric Clapton. Lynn said Power of Love, Huey Lewis in the news. Shane says Dex's Midnight Runners, Come On Eileen. Sonia, hey, Rockin' Ray, sounds like Let Your Love Flow by the Bellamy Brothers. After midnight, Steve says, Eric Clapton. Stacy, I'll take you there. Our all-star guest today, by the way, Stacy. The Staple Singers. Andrew, Come On Eileen, Dex's Midnight Runners. Have the best day, Ray. You too. Jonathan, working my way back to you, the Spinners. Heather said, we're here for a good time, Trooper. Brenda, after midnight, Eric Clapton. Steven said, we're here for a good time, Trooper. Craig, the same thing. We're here for a good time, Trooper. Phil says, Eric Clapton, after midnight. Lakeshore Dale, after midnight, Clapton. Justin, my buddy down in Beamsville, says, after midnight by Clapton. Robin said, after midnight, Clapton. Francis says, the Power of Love. Huey Lewis and the News. Okay, we got a late one coming in now. Hold on. This is why we tell you get your answers in early. Anthony, midnight, after midnight by Eric Clapton. All right. Now, let's find out what it is. Stephen, are you all set to go?
8: I'm ready, sir.
0: All right, so hit the big red button.
9: Spin of the day with Rockin' Ray.
0: My guess is the five stair steps in Ooh Child. The five stair steps, Ooh Child. All right, Stephen, if you're ready to go, you good?
8: Yes, sir.
0: Hit the big red button now and let's fire it away. Not even close. Barry Manilow, Mandy, today's worldwide spin of the day. Thank you, everyone, for your answers. Let's regroup again tomorrow. Let's blame the heat, not the humidity. Rockin' Race spin of the day, Mandy by Barry Manilow.

there you have it. Today's spin of the day. Barry Manilow, Mandy, thank you, everyone, for your guesses. Let's do it again tomorrow just after 2. The Rock and Ray Michaels. I'm going to call it the spin gathering. Everybody join us around the radio tomorrow afternoon here on The Roadshow. Five-band electrical band taking us up to Newside with Holly at 5 on this hot, hazy, humid Tuesday, National Nude Day.

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1: Good afternoon. It is 5 o'clock. I'm Holly Lynn. This is 92.9 The Grand News for the Dirt Depot and Bruce's Bins. Here's what's making news this hour. Keep some water close today. Temperatures are still soaring. The heat warning continues with daytime highs in the mid-30s. But when you factor in humidity, it could feel like 40 plus. Experts think this is where the heat wave peaks. Tomorrow should be at least a little bit cooler. As fighting reignites in the Middle East, the price at the pumps is expected to jump. Experts are predicting an increase of 8 cents overnight. That'll put the average price in the GTHA around $1.72 a liter. Another scam is making the rounds in Haldimand County, and the fraudster is impersonating our mayor. Shelly Ann Bentley claims the imposter has created a fake email in her name asking people to buy Amazon gift cards. Bentley maintains she would never ask anyone to buy gift cards, send gift card numbers, or request money by email. The Office of the Ministry of the Solicitor General is investigating after more than a dozen animals were taken from a property in Haldimand County. Yesterday, Animal Services removed 11 dogs, one cat, and a gecko. Two dead dogs were also found. No word yet on any charges. Ontario's tourism minister is promising to foot a $16,000 bill for stays at Toronto hotels. Stan Cho racked up those charges over the course of about 3 years. He represents a riding in North York that's well under 50 kilometers from Queen's Park. Cho says his expenses followed the rules, but he'll personally repay the entire amount. Donald Trump seems to be backing off his plan to toll ships passing through the Strait of Hormuz. On social media, he says he's decided to replace the planned toll with new trade and investment deals. Trump is pointing to what he calls highly productive conversations with Middle East leadership. He also doubled down on his threat to fully blockade Iranian ports. And to celebrate the town of Hagersville turning 150 years old, a legacy project will commemorate the town's sesquicentennial. A mural will honor the town's three pillars of agriculture, mining, and transportation. It'll be displayed in the new Active Living Center. France and Spain are on the pitch in Arlington, Texas, in the first of two FIFA World Cup semifinals. Last check, Spain was leading. Argentina and England meet in the other semifinal tomorrow. The MLB All-Star Game is tonight in Philadelphia. Jays pitcher Dylan Cease will start on the mound for the American League, while second baseman Ernie Clement will bat ninth. And the Toronto Tempo hosts the Washington Mystics tonight in WNBA action. Weather is next.
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3: Rock and Rage Radar Weather. Clear skies tonight. A stargazer's delight if you're on the inside in the air conditioning, looking out through a telescope or something like that. That'd be very cool through the window. Down to 23 degrees. Tomorrow we have sunshine and a little cloud mixing up. There's a slight chance of a shower at a high of 34, humidex 42. Thursday, sunshine 29. Friday, sun and cloud, slight chance of a shower and 28. Sneak quick peek at Saturday. We got some cloud, maybe a little sun. There's a very slight chance of a shower, high of 27 degrees. Currently in Hamilton, it is 35 degrees. Caledonia, 35. Grimsby, 36 degrees. The humidex, 46 degrees.
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1: 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Yeah. 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All right. 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

0: Good afternoon. It's 519. And coming up on Freaky Freebie Friday with Rockin' Ray, I'm going to give you a chance to experience Black Gold, Motown's greatest hits, August 15th at the Mississauga Living Arts Center. It's going to be great. And all you have to do is be the ninth texter through. That's all coming up here on Freaky Freebie Friday, this Friday, all right, with Rockin' Ray. On the Road Show, coming up at 5:30, must be true if you heard it on the radio. 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We're going to hear about country singer Jelly Roll. He's got something he's going to tell us about. And Mick Jagger in the news. He's got something to say. 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
0: Rockin' Ray's radar weather forecast. The yellow warning remains in effect. Clear skies tonight down to 23. Tomorrow we have a mix of sun and cloud. Slight chance of a shower. High reaching 34 with a humidex of 42. Local smoke. We will see local smoke or smell it in the air because of the forest fires that are going on in northern Ontario. We've got sunny skies for your Thursday, high of 29. Friday going back into the weekend, sun cloud, there is a chance of a shower at a high of 28. Right now, Caledonia, Hamilton sitting at 35, 36 in Grimsby. The real feel with the humidex, 46 degrees with Queen.

driving on the drive home this Tuesday afternoon, National Nude Day. Gas prices on the rise at midnight. You might want to top up now. Avoid the big lineups. Gas going up 8 cents. Diesel going up 12 cents. Tomorrow's Tim Hortons Camp Day. 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When you

0: Greatest hits of all time. Tina Turner and What's Love Got to Do with It? It is 5:48 now with Rock and Ray. It's time for celebrity birthday shout-outs.
1: There's no business like show business, the slimiest business we know.
0: Happy birthday going out to Jane Lynch, 66 today. Jamie Johnson is 51. Phoebe Waller-Bridge is 41. Taboo of Black Eyed Peas celebrating his 51st today. Now, we've got a lot of locals here, so Rock and Ray's Retro Rockers. Boys, take it away. Let's get to it right now. Local celebrities. Big happy birthday going out to Stephanie Waring, celebrating her birthday today. So happy birthday, Stephanie. Lots of love from John. Wishing you all the best. You are just his number one squeezable, let me tell you. All right. Also celebrating birthdays today is Debbie Burke, celebrating her birthday. Her husband, Steve, is celebrating tomorrow. And their daughters and their grandson, Zach, wants to wish Coco a very happy birthday. He is simply the best. So there you go for both of you guys. All right, so enjoy. Mike Brady celebrating today. Stephen Cape, Antonella Antonoro, Kiman Honeybear, Tasha Azazara, Beverly Gribben, and Bonnie Kilburn, all celebrating birthdays today. I hope I've got those names right. But anyway, you guys have a fantastic birthday. Enjoy it. And if you have a birthday and you want Rock and Radio included, just go to the website, email me from there the information, and we'll include you in celebrity birthday shoutouts.
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0: Rock and Ray's radar weather. We still have the yellow warning in effect. High heat and humidity. Clear tonight down to 23. Tomorrow we have sunshine early in the morning and then some cloud moving in to mix it up. There's a very slight chance of a shower. High reaching 34, humidex 42. Into Thursday, sunshine at 29. Friday, sun and cloud. Slight chance of a shower and a high of 28. Currently 36 degrees in Beamsville and Grimsby. 35 degrees in Dunville. 5:53 now. That is it for me. I'm out of fun. I got to run. Have yourself a super fine divine Tuesday evening. Gary Chittum follows the news next at 6 with Holly. And then I'll catch you again tomorrow afternoon right after Ted Yates at 2 p.m. Oh, by the way, Ted, you left your dentures here. Just saying. I think they're yours. All right? Okay. Yeah. So we'll just saying, right? On that note, you guys have a great, great Tuesday night. Get your gas. It's going up 8 cents a liter tonight at midnight. Diesel is going up 12 cents. Steven, stop making me laugh there, okay?
6: Yes, sir.
0: Get it now, because it's going to be long lineups for sure before midnight. On that note, give me a hand here, Steven, with Clarice. Yes, up you go, girl, into the saddle. All right. I hope nobody, you know, speaking of gas, it's just too humid out there. And yeah, no. Have a great night. I'm Rockin' Ray Michaels, and you are number one to me. See you gone. We're out of here. Gary's next.
7: I'm done. So done.
8: Well, that's our show.
9: It's over.
10: What?
8: It's over. It is over.
10: Is that it?
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8: Everybody still awake?
11: Will you come on already? I just can't stand these long goodbyes.
8: All right. Big finish. See you.

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2: Good evening. It is 6 o'clock. I'm Holly Lynn. This is 929 The Grand News. Making news this hour. Another dangerous heat wave in Ontario today. Environment Canada says temperatures could stretch into the mid-30s and could feel like the mid-40s. Tomorrow is still expected to be hot, but not quite as oppressive as today. If you need somewhere to chill out, you can check out a local cooling center or air-conditioned library. You'll want to fill up the tank sooner rather than later. Gas prices are expected to jump by 8 cents a liter overnight as fighting between the U.S. and Iran reignites in the Middle East. The average price today in the Golden Horseshoe is about $1.60 a liter. More than 20,000 pigs are dead after a barn fire near Simcoe. It broke out around 8 this morning and caused very heavy smoke in the area. The investigation continues as to what caused the blaze. No word yet on animal cruelty charges after more than a dozen animals were removed from a property in Haldimand County. The Office of the Ministry of the Solicitor General says 11 dogs, one cat, and a gecko were taken from the property by Animal Welfare Services yesterday. Two dead dogs were also found. The ministry says they are actively investigating this matter. Haldimand's mayor is issuing a warning about a scam using her name. Shelley Ann Bentley says someone has created a fake email account pretending to be her and is sending emails asking people to purchase Amazon gift cards. She says she would never ask anyone to buy gift cards, send gift card numbers, or request money by email. Hagersville is getting a new mural as part of the town's 150th celebration. The Legacy Project will celebrate what makes the area unique, the agriculture, mining, and transportation industries. A Hamilton artist was selected by a committee, and although a few criticisms were shared online for not choosing local, the committee says they did look at local options, but felt the artist chosen was the best fit. And you might have heard about a canary in a coal mine, but how about an eagle in a gold mine? The Toronto Zoo is welcoming their newest member, a juvenile bald eagle. It was found at a gold mine about 3 hours north of Sudbury. A pair of First Nations have named him Takota, which means friend to everyone. Spain beat France 2-0 in the first semifinal of the World Cup this afternoon. Argentina and England meet in the other semifinal tomorrow. Tomorrow's winner will face Spain on Sunday. The MLB All-Star Game is tonight in Philadelphia. Jays pitcher Dylan Cease will start on the mound for the American League, while second baseman Ernie Clement will bat ninth. And the Toronto Tempo hosts the Washington Mystics tonight. Weather is next.
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4: 92.9 The Grand. We have that heat warning in effect. Clear skies tonight. 23 degrees for the low tomorrow. Sunny early in the morning. Then a mix of sun and cloud with a slight chance of a shower or thunderstorm in the afternoon. Smoke late morning and in the afternoon. Tomorrow's high 34. The humidex could feel like 42. Wednesday night, partly cloudy. Slight chance of showers and thunderstorm early in the evening. Clearing. Smoke in the forecast as well with a low of 20 on Wednesday night. Right now in Dunnville, 28. Caledonia, 35. Jarvis, 33. The humidex feels like 45. There's weather and more at 92.9 The Grand. Grand.fm. Good evening, I'm Gary Chittum. It is 6:06 with Pablo Cruz.

playing the greatest hits of all time, 92.9 The Grand. Patty's Poker Harem in White and Shade of Pale. Somebody get that guy a glass of water. He needs it. Hey, how you doing? I'm Gary Chittum. It is 6:13, and coming up, we'll have a look at my question of the day. Then later on, some stuff I've seen on Facebook. Did you hear this? And our silly stats. Now, here is something you'd like to get in the mail other than bills. How about a strawberry letter? Here are the brothers Johnson on The Grand.

0: Playing the greatest hits of all time, 92.9 The Grand Nazareth, and this flight tonight, 86.25. I'm Gary Chittiman. My question of the day is up right now on our 92.9 The Grand Facebook page. And tonight, the question is, if you could choose a nickname for yourself, what would you want people to call you? All right? You get to choose your own nickname. I also want you to throw in, what was your nickname back in the day, too? All right? So it's like a two-part question. So if you could choose your own nickname, what would you choose, and what was your nickname back in the day? 86.25, and maybe, you know, you had that nickname when you were in grade school. Paul Simon heading to the schoolyard next.
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0: Playing the greatest hits of all time. This goes back to 1972. The album was called Paul Simon. It is me and Julio down by the schoolyard on the Grand.

playing the greatest hits of all time, 92.9 The Grand, Hard and Heartless. It is 6:40, and tomorrow is Tim Hortons Camp Day, and 100% of the proceeds from hot or iced coffee sales will support sending youth from underserved communities to Tim Hortons Foundation camps. Matt Wilson will be live at the Tim Hortons in Cayuga in the 92.9 The Grand Events Cruiser tomorrow from 10 to noon. It's all part of another summer. Peace, love, and music on 92.9 The Grand.

0: Yeah, school's out completely. Not unless you're like me and you had to go to summer school. That is Alice Cooper in his 6:51 with FIFA World Cup earlier today in the semifinals. It was France and Spain. Spain won the game 2-0. Coming up tomorrow at 3 o'clock in the afternoon, it will be England and Argentina. With the All-Star Game, it is coming up tonight, 8 o'clock. The Jays will be back in action when they're at home Friday night against the Chicago White Sox. Game time is at 7:15. The Hamilton Cardinals, they play tonight. They're up on Guelph to take on the Royals. Game time is at 7:05. Caledonia Sox, their next game is scheduled for Wednesday, July 22nd against Oshkegon, and that'll be at 8:30. And the Hamilton Tiger Cats are back in action on Saturday night when they host the Toronto Argonauts at 7:30. Johnny Nash coming up next.
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on 92.9 The Grand. It is 7:13. Well, coming up shortly, we'll have a look at a few things I've seen recently on Facebook, and I'll pass those on to you. For once in my life, this is Stevie Wonder.

0: 92.9 The Grand, baby, come back. That is Player. It is 19 minutes after 7 o'clock. I'm Gary Chinnam with a few things I've seen recently on Facebook. You know, someone posted this the other day. They said, I tried to be a morning person once, but I realized I didn't like the person I was. Also from Facebook, my kitchen table has become a permanent storage facility for mail I'm not ready to open yet. And finally tonight from Facebook, I told myself I'd be productive today, but my couch made a compelling counter argument. Yeah, the couch always wins. 7:20, coming up, a singer who will be in concert August the 4th at the Falls View Casino.
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3: 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You know, my life is basically a country song. Farm in the middle of nowhere, wife, kids, dog, tractor, and yeah, terrible internet. Zoom calls, streaming, kids gaming, boom, everything crashes. What do you do? Well, Starlink is what you do. Fast, 400 megabytes per second, reliable, rain, snow, doesn't matter. We're streaming, working, even watching the game in 4K. And the best part? It's portable. Cottage, farm, wherever, we're connected. Bad internet? You need Starlink. 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
0: 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Here's Rod Stewart.

morning. Greatest hits of all time with the Kings. It is 7:35. You know, every weekend, look for Matt. He's out in the 92.9 The Grand Events Cruiser. And to get that cruiser and Matt to your nonprofit or charity event, simply send us off an email. 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

0: Afternoon Delight. 92.9 The Grand, playing the greatest hits of all time these days. Afternoon Delight is someplace in the shade. That is the Starland Vocal Band. It is 7:47. And with the Hamilton Cardinals tonight, they're up in Guelph. And right now, top of the third inning, it is Hamilton 2 and the Guelph Royals nothing. Major League Baseball, their All-Star game is tonight. That gets underway at 8 o'clock this evening. It's Cayuga Summerfest 2026 coming up on Saturday from 9 to 3 at the Cayuga Arena, 55 Thorburn Street South. Admission absolutely free, and you're invited to enjoy a full day of entertainment and activities. Highlights include a car show. Yeah, we love a car show. 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